This is my heaven. I'm going to drink in this bar. I'm going to fight like this and live like this. This is the thing that I'm talking about, this bar, this game. You know what happened? That night never repeated again. It was like

0: Hey, it's Uncle Scotty of Radio Hot Tub here in the glamorous Radio Hot Tub Studios. I'm the highly overpaid CEO of this radio company. 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Tell them that Uncle Scotty has a venereal disease. Whatever it takes to get people listening to the local Portland bands, spread the word somehow. Do it now. Do it right now. Got better ideas? Drop me an email today. info@radiohottub.com. You're doing a great job. Keep it up.
1: Goodbye.

0: So when's the last time you told a friend that you listen to RadioHotTub.com? You never did you? Are you ashamed of us? Don't be ashamed of our relationship. 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A lot of good shows coming up on Saturday the 26th. Rose Gerber is going to be at the Showdown on Saturday. Exceptional Failures at Turn on Saturday. Mord Bear will be at the 6 on Saturday. May Star of Rollerball is live at the Haymaker on Saturday. The Apollo 4 bring their surf grooves to the No Fun Bar on Saturday. And two Radio Hot Tub bands at a new venue called the Common Loon. Ben and the Bloodshots and Strange and the Familiars both perform live at the Common Loon. That's all coming up on Saturday.
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0: Hey, it's Uncle Scotty of Radio Hot Tub here in the glamorous Radio Hot Tub Studios. I'm the highly overpaid CEO of this radio company. 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Tell them that Uncle Scotty has a venereal disease. Whatever it takes to get people listening the local Portland bands, spread the word somehow. Do it now. Do it right now. Got better ideas? 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You're doing a great job. Keep it up.
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0: 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Now, we don't got any of that stuff, but we do have stickers, Radio Hot Tub stickers. 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Find Uncle Scotty, that's me, out in the club somewhere, standing in front of the stage, blocking your view and say, "Hey, Scotty, you got a Radio Hot Tub sticker? 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
2: 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The air is nice, the trees, there's a lot more than most other places. 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

Aw, that's a shame. Of course, I'm talking about local band Desert Shame, whose drummer just moved away from town. Now they gotta replace the drummer and get a whole new band together. That really is a shame for Desert Shame. However, two key members of the band Desert Shame, Jody and Shiggy, are still out playing live shows until that drummer gets the beats down. At the Atlantis Lounge coming up on Tuesday, September 29th, Jody and Shiggy perform live. You'll hear Desert Shame songs and maybe some other stuff. Atlantis Lounge inside Mississippi Pizza coming up on Tuesday, September 29th. Go check out Jody and Shiggy. And if you clap your hands, maybe they'll have a beat. I'm Uncle Scotty. This is Radio Hot Tub. You'll hear music from Jody and Shiggy and Desert Shame every day right here on Radio Hot Tub, the sound of Portland.

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0: 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A lot of good shows coming up on Saturday the 26th. Rose Gerber is going to be at the Showdown on Saturday. Exceptional Failures at Turn on Saturday. Mord Bear will be at the 6th on Saturday. May Star of Rollerball is live at the Haymaker on Saturday. The Apollo 4 bring their surf grooves to the No Fun Bar on Saturday. And two Radio Hot Tub bands at a new venue called the Common Loon. Ben and the Bloodshots and Strange and the Familiars both perform live at the Common Loon. That's all coming up on Saturday.
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Aw, that's a shame. Of course, I'm talking about local band Desert Shame, whose drummer just moved away from town. Now they gotta replace the drummer and get a whole new band together. That really is a shame for Desert Shame. However, two key members of the band Desert Shame, Jody and Shiggy, are still out playing live shows until that drummer gets the beats down. At the Atlantis Lounge coming up on Tuesday, September 29th, Jody and Shiggy perform live. You'll hear Desert Shame songs and maybe some other stuff. Atlantis Lounge inside Mississippi Pizza coming up on Tuesday, September 29th. Go check out Jody and Shiggy. And if you clap your hands, maybe they'll have a beat. I'm Uncle Scotty. This is Radio Hot Tub. You'll hear music from Jody and Shiggy and Desert Shame every day right here on Radio Hot Tub, the sound of Portland.

Hey, it's Uncle Scotty here in the Radio Hot Tub Studios, and you may notice that we're surrounded by cobwebs and spiders and spooky cats. And that has nothing to do with the Halloween season coming up. It's just that the cleaning lady doesn't come here and our cats look scary. It's never too early to start celebrating the spooky season. Just ask the people at Walmart and Target. Coming up here on Monday, September 28th, you can catch Spooky Boys. Ooh, spooky. Spooky Boys are going to be live at Polaris Hall on Monday, September 28th. You don't have to dress up in a costume unless that's what you normally wear. Is that what you normally wear? Check out Spooky Boys at Polaris Hall on Monday and tell them that Radio Hot Tub sent you.

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I got pulled over, perfectly sober, and I offered to walk the line. The cop just gave me this yellow gizmo and I blew a .09. The big fat pig, I mean Officer Knightley, threatened to give me a ticket. That's when I told him, oh so politely,

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Well, I paid my bail and I stayed out of jail, but there's just a few conditions. Gotta go to AA 3 meetings a day and serve up soup at the mid.

judge, judge said I, please don't give me that DUI. 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Now just take my antabuse, drink my vegetable juice, pop a Mega B10 and a couple of Vicodin.

judge. 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I'm as sober as a judge. I said to the judge, judge said I, please don't give me that DUI. Just let me get back behind the wheel. I'll quit tomorrow, it's no big deal. Or the day after tomorrow. Monday at the latest. But right now, I'm just gonna go have a little snort. Maybe.

I know the Halloween season is still really a month away, but here in Portland, it's always scary. Just ask any of the tourists who come here by accident. Anybody from a red state will tell you, Portland, Oregon is one frightening place. And if you would like to confirm their fears, then take them over to Dante's on Wednesday, September 30th to check out Dead Animal Assembly Plant. If you've been waiting for the worms, this is the show for you. Ghouls on stage singing songs about death and dismemberment. Dead Animal Assembly Plant at Dante's on Wednesday, September 30th. Now you've got a place to take your relatives from that red state. They'll never come back to visit again. I'm Uncle Scotty, and you'll hear Dead Animal Assembly Plant and about 200 more local bands every day right here on Radio Hot Tub, the spookiest sounds of Portland, Oregon.

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0: 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You never did you? Are you ashamed of us? 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A lot of good shows coming up on Saturday the 26th. Rose Gerber is going to be at the Showdown on Saturday. Exceptional Failures at Turn on Saturday. Mord Bear will be at the 6 on Saturday. May Star of Rollerball is live at the Haymaker on Saturday. The Apollo 4 bring their surf grooves to the No Fun Bar on Saturday. And two Radio Hot Tub bands at a new venue called the Common Loon. Ben and the Bloodshots and Strange and the Familiars both perform live at the Common Loon. That's all coming up on Saturday.
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I know the Halloween season is still really a month away, but here in Portland, it's always scary. Just ask any of the tourists who come here by accident. Anybody from a red state will tell you, Portland, Oregon is one frightening place. And if you would like to confirm their fears, then take them over to Dante's on Wednesday, September 30th to check out Dead Animal Assembly Plant. If you've been waiting for the worms, this is the show for you. Ghouls on stage singing songs about death and dismemberment. Dead Animal Assembly Plant at Dante's on Wednesday, September 30th. Now you've got a place to take your relatives from that red state. They'll never come back to visit again. I'm Uncle Scotty, and you'll hear Dead Animal Assembly Plant and about 200 more local bands every day right here on Radio Hot Tub, the spookiest sounds of Portland, Oregon.

0: 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You never did you? Are you ashamed of us? 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A lot of good shows coming up on Saturday the 26th. Rose Gerber is going to be at the Showdown on Saturday. Exceptional Failures at Turn on Saturday. Mord Bear will be at the 6th on Saturday. May Star of Rollerball is live at the Haymaker on Saturday. The Apollo 4 bring their surf grooves to the No Fun Bar on Saturday. And two Radio Hot Tub bands at a new venue called the Common Loon. Ben and the Bloodshots and Strange and the Familiars both perform live at the Common Loon. That's all coming up on Saturday.
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0: 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It can be frustrating at times, but there's still nowhere else I would rather live.
1: 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What's all the way around. 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

Hey, it's Uncle Scotty here in the Radio Hot Tub Studios, and you may notice that we're surrounded by cobwebs and spiders and spooky cats. And that has nothing to do with the Halloween season coming up. It's just that the cleaning lady doesn't come here and our cats look scary. It's never too early to start celebrating the spooky season. Just ask the people at Walmart and Target. Coming up here on Monday, September 28th, you can catch Spooky Boys. Ooh, spooky. Spooky Boys are going to be live at Polaris Hall on Monday, September 28th. You don't have to dress up in a costume unless that's what you normally wear. Is that what you normally wear? Check out Spooky Boys at Polaris Hall on Monday and tell them that Radio Hot Tub sent you.

My name is Allie Riot, and I am the only person in the Wild Jumps. It's just me on stage doing my thing, and this is Serenity.

Aw, oh, that's a shame. Of course, I'm talking about local band Desert Shame, whose drummer just moved away from town. Now they got to replace the drummer and get a whole new band together. That really is a shame for Desert Shame. However, two key members of the band Desert Shame, Jody and Shiggy, are still out playing live shows until that drummer gets the beats down. At the Atlantis Lounge coming up on Tuesday, September 29th, Jody and Shiggy perform live. You'll hear Desert Shame songs and maybe some other stuff. Atlantis Lounge inside Mississippi Pizza coming up on Tuesday, September 29th. Go check out Jody and Shiggy. And if you clap your hands, maybe they'll have a beat. I'm Uncle Scotty. This is Radio Hot Tub. You'll hear music from Jody and Shiggy and Desert Shame every day right here on Radio Hot Tub, the sound of Portland.

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All of this merchandise can be found in your imagination. Now, we don't got any of that stuff, but we do have stickers. 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

0: I love it so much. It's got so many great bands. 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

I know the Halloween season is still really a month away, but here in Portland, it's always scary. Just ask any of the tourists who come here by accident. Anybody from a red state will tell you, Portland, Oregon is one frightening place. And if you would like to confirm their fears, then take them over to Dante's on Wednesday, September 30th to check out Dead Animal Assembly Plant. If you've been waiting for the worms, this is the show for you. Ghouls on stage singing songs about death and dismemberment. Dead Animal Assembly Plant at Dante's on Wednesday, September 30th. Now you've got a place to take your relatives from that red state. They'll never come back to visit again. I'm Uncle Scotty, and you'll hear Dead Animal Assembly Plant and about 200 more local bands every day right here on Radio Hot Tub, the spookiest sounds of Portland, Oregon.

0: Hey, it's Uncle Scotty of Radio Hot Tub here in the glamorous Radio Hot Tub Studios. I'm the highly overpaid CEO of this radio company. 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Tell them that Uncle Scotty has a venereal disease. Whatever it takes to get people listening to the local Portland bands, spread the word somehow. Do it now. Do it right now. Got better ideas? 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You're doing a great job. Keep it up.
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1: Ladies and gentlemen, this is your captain speaking. We'd like to welcome you to Flight 305. I am Captain William A. Scott. Today we're on board of Boeing 737. Looks like we've got about 37 passengers. And we've got some thunderstorms up ahead with winds in excess to 100 miles.

0: Hey, it's Uncle Scotty of Radio Hot Tub here in the glamorous Radio Hot Tub Studios. I'm the highly overpaid CEO of this radio company. 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Tell them that Uncle Scotty has a venereal disease. Whatever it takes to get people listening to the local Portland bands, spread the word somehow. Do it now. Do it right now. Got better ideas? 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You're doing a great job. Keep it up.
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0: So when's the last time you told a friend that you listened to RadioHotTub.com? You never did you? Are you ashamed of us? 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A lot of good shows coming up on Saturday the 26th. Rose Gerber is going to be at the Showdown on Saturday. Exceptional Failures at Turn on Saturday. Mord Bear will be at the 6th on Saturday. May Star of Rollerball is live at the Haymaker on Saturday. The Apollo 4 bring their surf grooves to the No Fun Bar on Saturday. And two Radio Hot Tub bands at a new venue called the Common Loon. Ben and the Bloodshots and Strange and the Familiars both perform live at the Common Loon. That's all coming up on Saturday.
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0: Hey, it's Uncle Scotty of Radio Hot Tub here in the glamorous Radio Hot Tub Studios. I'm the highly overpaid CEO of this radio company. 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Tell them that Uncle Scotty has a venereal disease. Whatever it takes to get people listening to the local Portland bands, spread the word somehow. Do it now. Do it right now. 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You're doing a great job. Keep it up.
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Now, we don't got any of that stuff, but we do have stickers. 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

Aw, that's a shame. Of course, I'm talking about local band Desert Shame, whose drummer just moved away from town. Now they gotta replace the drummer and get a whole new band together. That really is a shame for Desert Shame. However, two key members of the band Desert Shame, Jody and Shiggy, are still out playing live shows until that drummer gets the beats down. At the Atlantis Lounge coming up on Tuesday, September 29th, Jody and Shiggy perform live. You'll hear Desert Shame songs and maybe some other stuff. Atlantis Lounge inside Mississippi Pizza coming up on Tuesday, September 29th. Go check out Jody and Shiggy. And if you clap your hands, maybe they'll have a beat. I'm Uncle Scotty. This is Radio Hot Tub. You'll hear music from Jody and Shiggy and Desert Shame every day right here on Radio Hot Tub, the sound of Portland.

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0: 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A lot of good shows coming up on Saturday the 26th. Rose Gerber is going to be at the Showdown on Saturday. Exceptional Failures at Turn on Saturday. Mord Bear will be at the 6th on Saturday. May Star of Rollerball is live at the Haymaker on Saturday. The Apollo 4 bring their surf grooves to the No Fun Bar on Saturday. And two Radio Hot Tub bands at a new venue called The Common Loon. Ben and the Bloodshots and Strange and the Familiars both perform live at The Common Loon. That's all coming up on Saturday.
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Hey, it's Uncle Scotty here in the Radio Hot Tub Studios, and you may notice that we're surrounded by cobwebs and spiders and spooky cats. And that has nothing to do with the Halloween season coming up. It's just that the cleaning lady doesn't come here and our cats look scary. It's never too early to start celebrating the spooky season. Just ask the people at Walmart and Target. Coming up here on Monday, September 28th, you can catch Spooky Boys. Ooh, spooky. Spooky Boys are going to be live at Polaris Hall on Monday, September 28th. You don't have to dress up in a costume, unless that's what you normally wear. Is that what you normally wear? Check out Spooky Boys at Polaris Hall on Monday and tell them that Radio Hot Tub sent you.

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1: Hey, it's Uncle Scotty of Radio Hot Tub here in the glamorous Radio Hot Tub Studios. I'm the highly overpaid CEO of this radio company. 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Tell them that Uncle Scotty has a venereal disease. Whatever it takes to get people listening to the local Portland bands, spread the word somehow. Do it now. Do it right now. Got better ideas? 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You're doing a great job. Keep it up.
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0: So when's the last time you told a friend that you listened to RadioHotTub.com? You never did you? Are you ashamed of us? Don't be ashamed of our relationship. 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A lot of good shows coming up on Saturday the 26th. Rose Gerber is going to be at the Showdown on Saturday. Exceptional Failures at Turn on Saturday. Mord Bear will be at the 6th on Saturday. May Star of Rollerball is live at the Haymaker on Saturday. The Apollo 4 bring their surf grooves to the No Fun Bar on Saturday. And two Radio Hot Tub bands at a new venue called the Common Loon. Ben and the Bloodshots and Strange and the Familiars both perform live at the Common Loon. That's all coming up on Saturday.
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0: 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Now, we don't got any of that stuff. 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

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All of this merchandise can be found in your imagination. Now, we don't got any of that stuff, but we do have stickers. 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Find Uncle Scotty. 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

0: So when's the last time you told a friend that you listened to RadioHotTub.com? You never did you? 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A lot of good shows coming up on Saturday the 26th. Rose Gerber is going to be at the Showdown on Saturday. Exceptional Failures at Turn on Saturday. Mord Bear will be at the 6 on Saturday. May Star of Rollerball is live at the Haymaker on Saturday. The Apollo 4 bring their surf grooves to the No Fun Bar on Saturday. And two Radio Hot Tub bands at a new venue called the Common Loon. Ben and the Bloodshots and Strange and the Familiars both perform live at the Common Loon. That's all coming up on Saturday.
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0: Hey, it's Uncle Scotty of Radio Hot Tub here in the glamorous Radio Hot Tub Studios. I'm the highly overpaid CEO of this radio company. 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Tell them that Uncle Scotty has a venereal disease. Whatever it takes to get people listening to the local Portland bands, spread the word somehow. Do it now. Do it right now. Got better ideas? 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You're doing a great job. Keep it up.
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Hey, it's Uncle Scotty here in the Radio Hot Tub Studios, and you may notice that we're surrounded by cobwebs and spiders and spooky cats. And that has nothing to do with the Halloween season coming up. It's just that the cleaning lady doesn't come here and our cats look scary. It's never too early to start celebrating the spooky season. Just ask the people at Walmart and Target. Coming up here on Monday, September 28th, you can catch Spooky Boys. Ooh, spooky. Spooky Boys are going to be live at Polaris Hall on Monday, September 28th. You don't have to dress up in a costume unless that's what you normally wear. Is that what you normally wear? Check out Spooky Boys at Polaris Hall on Monday and tell them that Radio Hot Tub sent you.

that's a shame. Of course, I'm talking about local band Desert Shame, whose drummer just moved away from town. Now they gotta replace the drummer and get a whole new band together. That really is a shame for Desert Shame. However, two key members of the band Desert Shame, Jody and Shiggy, are still out playing live shows until that drummer gets the beats down. At the Atlantis Lounge coming up on Tuesday, September 29th, Jody and Shiggy perform live. You'll hear Desert Shame songs and maybe some other stuff. Atlantis Lounge inside Mississippi Pizza coming up on Tuesday, September 29th. Go check out Jody and Shiggy. And if you clap your hands, maybe they'll have a beat. I'm Uncle Scotty. This is Radio Hot Tub. You'll hear music from Jody and Shiggy and Desert Shame every day right here on Radio Hot Tub, the sound of Portland.

Hey, it's Uncle Scotty here in the Radio Hot Tub Studios, and you may notice that we're surrounded by cobwebs and spiders and spooky cats. And that has nothing to do with the Halloween season coming up. It's just that the cleaning lady doesn't come here and our cats look scary. It's never too early to start celebrating the spooky season. Just ask the people at Walmart and Target. Coming up here on Monday, September 28th, you can catch Spooky Boys. Ooh, spooky. Spooky Boys are going to be live at Polaris Hall on Monday, September 28th. You don't have to dress up in a costume unless that's what you normally wear. Is that what you normally wear? Check out Spooky Boys at Polaris Hall on Monday and tell them that Radio Hot Tub sent you.

I know the Halloween season is still really a month away, but here in Portland, it's always scary. Just ask any of the tourists who come here by accident. Anybody from a red state will tell you, Portland, Oregon is one frightening place. And if you would like to confirm their fears, then take them over to Dante's on Wednesday, September 30th to check out Dead Animal Assembly Plant. If you've been waiting for the worms, this is the show for you. Ghouls on stage singing songs about death and dismemberment. Dead Animal Assembly Plant at Dante's on Wednesday, September 30th. Now you've got a place to take your relatives from that red state. They'll never come back to visit again. I'm Uncle Scotty, and you'll hear Dead Animal Assembly Plant and about 200 more local bands every day right here on Radio Hot Tub, the spookiest sounds of Portland, Oregon.

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2: 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And that's what I like about this place, man. 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

0: Hey, it's Uncle Scotty of Radio Hot Tub here in the glamorous Radio Hot Tub Studios. I'm the highly overpaid CEO of this radio company. 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Whatever it takes to get people listening to the local Portland bands, spread the word somehow. Do it now. Do it right now. 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You're doing a great job. Keep it up.
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0: Hey, it's Uncle Scotty of Radio Hot Tub here in the glamorous Radio Hot Tub Studios. I'm the highly overpaid CEO of this radio company. 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Tell them that Uncle Scotty has a venereal disease. Whatever it takes to get people listening to the local Portland bands, spread the word somehow. Do it now. Do it right now. Got better ideas? 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You're doing a great job. Keep it up.
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3: It's a vegetable. In the hot tub.

I know the Halloween season is still really a month away, but here in Portland, it's always scary. Just ask any of the tourists who come here by accident. Anybody from a red state will tell you, Portland, Oregon is one frightening place. And if you would like to confirm their fears, then take them over to Dante's on Wednesday, September 30th to check out Dead Animal Assembly Plant. If you've been waiting for the worms, this is the show for you. Ghouls on stage singing songs about death and dismemberment. Dead Animal Assembly Plant at Dante's on Wednesday, September 30th. Now you've got a place to take your relatives from that red state. They'll never come back to visit again. I'm Uncle Scotty, and you'll hear Dead Animal Assembly Plant and about 200 more local bands every day right here on Radio Hot Tub, the spookiest sounds of Portland, Oregon.

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I know the Halloween season is still really a month away, but here in Portland, it's always scary. Just ask any of the tourists who come here by accident. Anybody from a red state will tell you, Portland, Oregon is one frightening place. And if you would like to confirm their fears, then take them over to Dante's on Wednesday, September 30th to check out Dead Animal Assembly Plant. If you've been waiting for the worms, this is the show for you. Ghouls on stage singing songs about death and dismemberment. Dead Animal Assembly Plant at Dante's on Wednesday, September 30th. Now you've got a place to take your relatives from that red state. They'll never come back to visit again. I'm Uncle Scotty, and you'll hear Dead Animal Assembly Plant and about 200 more local bands every day right here on Radio Hot Tub, the spookiest sounds of Portland, Oregon.

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1: Hey, it's Uncle Scotty here in the Radio Hot Tub Studios, and you may notice that we're surrounded by cobwebs and spiders and spooky cats. And that has nothing to do with the Halloween season coming up. It's just that the cleaning lady doesn't come here and our cats look scary. It's never too early to start celebrating the spooky season. Just ask the people at Walmart and Target. Coming up here on Monday, September 28th, you can catch Spooky Boys. Ooh, spooky. Spooky Boys are going to be live at Polaris Hall on Monday, September 28th. You don't have to dress up in a costume, unless that's what you normally wear. Is that what you normally wear? Check out Spooky Boys at Polaris Hall on Monday and tell them that Radio Hot Tub sent you.

Aw, that's a shame. Of course, I'm talking about local band Desert Shame, whose drummer just moved away from town. Now they gotta replace the drummer and get a whole new band together. That really is a shame for Desert Shame. However, two key members of the band Desert Shame, Jody and Shiggy, are still out playing live shows until that drummer gets the beats down. At the Atlantis Lounge coming up on Tuesday, September 29th, Jody and Shiggy perform live. You'll hear Desert Shame songs and maybe some other stuff. Atlantis Lounge inside Mississippi Pizza coming up on Tuesday, September 29th. Go check out Jody and Shiggy. And if you clap your hands, maybe they'll have a beat. I'm Uncle Scotty. This is Radio Hot Tub. You'll hear music from Jody and Shiggy and Desert Shame every day right here on Radio Hot Tub, the sound of Portland.

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All of this merchandise can be found in your imagination. Now, we don't got any of that stuff, but we do have stickers. 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Where do you get them? Find Uncle Scotty. That's me. Out in the club somewhere, standing in front of the stage, blocking your view, and say, "Hey, Scotty, you got a Radio Hot Tub sticker? 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

0: Hey, it's Uncle Scotty of Radio Hot Tub here in the glamorous Radio Hot Tub Studios. I'm the highly overpaid CEO of this radio company. 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Tell them that Uncle Scotty has a venereal disease. Whatever it takes to get people listening to the local Portland bands, spread the word somehow. Do it now. Do it right now. Got better ideas? 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You're doing a great job. Keep it up.
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Hey, it's Uncle Scotty here in the Radio Hot Tub Studios, and you may notice that we're surrounded by cobwebs and spiders and spooky cats. And that has nothing to do with the Halloween season coming up. It's just that the cleaning lady doesn't come here and our cats look scary. It's never too early to start celebrating the spooky season. Just ask the people at Walmart and Target. Coming up here on Monday, September 28th, you can catch Spooky Boys. Ooh, spooky. Spooky Boys are going to be live at Polaris Hall on Monday, September 28th. You don't have to dress up in a costume, unless that's what you normally wear. Is that what you normally wear? Check out Spooky Boys at Polaris Hall on Monday and tell them that Radio Hot Tub sent you.

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0: My name is Allie Riot, and I am the only person in the Wild Jumps. It's just me on stage doing my thing, and this is the Radio Hot Tub.
1: 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If this had been a real emergency, you would already be dead.

0: watching. And this is a test, oh what a test. This is a test, oh what a test. This is a test, oh what. Oh, a test.
1: This is a test of the emergency broadcast system. Please stand by.

0: Hey, it's Uncle Scotty here in the Radio Hot Tub Studios, and you may notice that we're surrounded by cobwebs and spiders and spooky cats. And that has nothing to do with the Halloween season coming up. It's just that the cleaning lady doesn't come here and our cats look scary. It's never too early to start celebrating the spooky season. Just ask the people at Walmart and Target. Coming up here on Monday, September 28th, you can catch Spooky Boys. Ooh, spooky. Spooky Boys are going to be live at Polaris Hall on Monday, September 28th. You don't have to dress up in a costume, unless that's what you normally wear. Is that what you normally wear? Check out Spooky Boys at Polaris Hall on Monday and tell them that Radio Hot Tub sent ya.
1: Now it's time to lay your lazy boy seats back into the recline position and prepare for an auditory tour of the death of the American dream. Without pause, without hesitation, stumbling along blind to the reality

0: And at long last, the wait is over. It is now time for a look at your concert calendar for Saturday. Lots of good shows coming up on Saturday, October 3rd. King Ghidorah is live at the Shanghai Tunnel Bar on Saturday. John St. Just performs live at the Starday Tavern on Saturday. Red Hoof and Witch Agony are both at Kelly's Olympian on Saturday. And loads of local bands at the No Fun. La Predator, The Food, Strangle the Priest, and The Montgomery Wards are all live at the No Fun. That's all coming up on
1: Saturday.
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Aw, that's a shame. Of course, I'm talking about local band Desert Shame, whose drummer just moved away from town. Now they gotta replace the drummer and get a whole new band together. That really is a shame for Desert Shame. However, two key members of the band Desert Shame, Jody and Shiggy, are still out playing live shows until that drummer gets the beats down. At the Atlantis Lounge coming up on Tuesday, September 29th, Jody and Shiggy perform live. You'll hear Desert Shame songs and maybe some other stuff. Atlantis Lounge inside Mississippi Pizza coming up on Tuesday, September 29th. Go check out Jody and Shiggy. And if you clap your hands, maybe they'll have a beat. I'm Uncle Scotty. This is Radio Hot Tub. You'll hear music from Jody and Shiggy and Desert Shame every day right here on Radio Hot Tub, the sound of Portland.

I know the Halloween season is still really a month away, but here in Portland, it's always scary. Just ask any of the tourists who come here by accident. Anybody from a red state will tell you, Portland, Oregon is one frightening place. And if you would like to confirm their fears, then take them over to Dante's on Wednesday, September 30th to check out Dead Animal Assembly Plant. If you've been waiting for the worms, this is the show for you. Ghouls on stage singing songs about death and dismemberment. Dead Animal Assembly Plant at Dante's on Wednesday, September 30th. Now you've got a place to take your relatives from that red state. They'll never come back to visit again. I'm Uncle Scotty, and you'll hear Dead Animal Assembly Plant and about 200 more local bands every day right here on Radio Hot Tub, the spookiest sounds of Portland, Oregon.

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0: Hey, it's Uncle Scotty of Radio Hot Tub here in the glamorous Radio Hot Tub Studios. I'm the highly overpaid CEO of this radio company. 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Tell them that Uncle Scotty has a venereal disease. Whatever it takes to get people listening to the local Portland bands. Spread the word. Somehow. Do it now. Do it right now. Got better ideas? 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You're doing a great job. Keep it up.
1: Goodbye.

Hey, it's Uncle Scotty here in the Radio Hot Tub Studios, and you may notice that we're surrounded by cobwebs and spiders and spooky cats. And that has nothing to do with the Halloween season coming up. It's just that the cleaning lady doesn't come here and our cats look scary. It's never too early to start celebrating the spooky season. Just ask the people at Walmart and Target. Coming up here on Monday, September 28th, you can catch Spooky Boys. Ooh, spooky. Spooky Boys are going to be live at Polaris Hall on Monday, September 28th. You don't have to dress up in a costume unless that's what you normally wear. Is that what you normally wear? Check out Spooky Boys at Polaris Hall on Monday and tell them that Radio Hot Tub sent you.

Aw, that's a shame. Of course, I'm talking about local band Desert Shame, whose drummer just moved away from town. Now they gotta replace the drummer and get a whole new band together. That really is a shame for Desert Shame. However, two key members of the band Desert Shame, Jody and Shiggy, are still out playing live shows until that drummer gets the beats down. At the Atlantis Lounge coming up on Tuesday, September 29th, Jody and Shiggy perform live. You'll hear Desert Shame songs and maybe some other stuff. Atlantis Lounge inside Mississippi Pizza coming up on Tuesday, September 29th. Go check out Jody and Shiggy. And if you clap your hands, maybe they'll have a beat. I'm Uncle Scotty. This is Radio Hot Tub. You'll hear music from Jody and Shiggy and Desert Shame every day right here on Radio Hot Tub, the sound of Portland.

0: I've told you about this before. It's just too hot.
1: I've got to sit in that tub at 111 degrees for at least 8 minutes a day, okay? I'm sorry.

0: And at long last, the wait is over. It is now time for a look at your concert calendar for Saturday. Lots of good shows coming up on Saturday, October 3rd. King Ghidorah is live at the Shanghai Tunnel Bar on Saturday. John St. Just performs live at the Starday Tavern on Saturday. Red Hoof and Witch Agony are both at Kelly's Olympian on Saturday. And loads of local bands at the No Fun, La Predator, The Food, Strangle the Priest, and the Montgomery Wards are all live at the No Fun. That's all coming up on
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0: And we are Desert Shame.
1: Oh, not rock and roll.
0: Rock and roll tequila in hot tubs, yeah. And Uncle Scotty.

Aw, that's a shame. Of course, I'm talking about local band Desert Shame, whose drummer just moved away from town. Now they gotta replace the drummer and get a whole new band together. That really is a shame for Desert Shame. However, two key members of the band Desert Shame, Jody and Shiggy, are still out playing live shows until that drummer gets the beats down. At the Atlantis Lounge coming up on Tuesday, September 29th, Jody and Shiggy perform live. You'll hear Desert Shame songs and maybe some other stuff. Atlantis Lounge inside Mississippi Pizza coming up on Tuesday, September 29th. Go check out Jody and Shiggy. And if you clap your hands, maybe they'll have a beat. I'm Uncle Scotty. This is Radio Hot Tub. You'll hear music from Jody and Shiggy and Desert Shame every day right here on Radio Hot Tub, the sound of Portland.

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0: 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I'm the highly overpaid CEO of this radio company. 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Whatever it takes to get people listening to the local Portland bands, spread the word somehow. Do it now. 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You're doing a great job. Keep it up.
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Hey, this is Sonic Sylvie. I used to play bass for the local Portland band Nuclear Green, and I'm here now at Uncle Scotty's hot tub, and the water looks awesome. Let's dip in and let's listen to the best Portland bands.